0: all of a sudden, the door opens, burst open, and you naturally look around a little bit when something like that happens, especially at night when you have your lights down low. And there was a man standing there with a gun pointing it at us, saying, Cuba, Cuba, Cuba. I smiled at him, and I said, fine, we're on our way to Cuba.
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0: of a sudden, the door opens, burst open, and you naturally look around a little bit when something like that happens, especially at night when you have your lights down low. And there was a man standing there with a gun pointing it at us, saying, Cuba, Cuba, Cuba. I smiled at him, and I said, fine, we're on our way to Cuba.
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3: You know, the white media has been very upset about some of the things you say in your song. We're going to get some cause people who are very upset by the things you're saying. It's on the air. Hello?
4: Yes, hello.
3: Yes.
4: I've seen these guys. I saw them warm up for the Beastie Boys last year.
3: How were they?
4: I thought it was one of the most appalling things I have ever seen. There were two gentlemen in

0: see you neither.
1: Yeah, why do you even pay homage to his pube by putting these monkeys on?
2: Hello? Hello?
3: He doesn't have the guts to tell him that. He doesn't know what he's talking about.
2: Hello?
0: Yes, you neither. Yes, you neither. Neither. Neither.
1: Terminator X.
0: Thank you. Terminator X is one of the members of the group. On the air, on the air, on the air.
4: Go back to Africa?
0: Okay, we're going to, believe me, when we go to these phones, people are going to tell you to do

0: things you're saying. It's on the air.
1: Hello.
2: Yes, hello.
0: Yes.
2: I've seen these guys. I saw them warm up for the Beastie Boys last year.
0: How were they?
2: I thought it was one of the most appalling things I have ever seen. There were two gentlemen in

0: black youth out there today.
1: I do understand that.
0: Yeah, but before he came on, you were bringing...
1: Well, if you had read the stuff I'd read about him and the way he's been portrayed in the American press...
2: Wir spielen die bessere Musik.